0: face somewhere, selling something, some big idea. I know I seen that vacant stare, selling sunsets for somebody else. You find yourself asking yourself, what is any of it worth? You find yourself looking up at night from the bottom of the earth. No, can this world not afford to sleep anymore?
1: Hallo?
0: And oh,
1: Mama?
0: Did your sheep start jumping to grow out their teeth? Did the need?

every single day. I do my best to get a second chance. There is no man, grace up there, correct me.

comes to an end, when it comes to division, to the loss of a friend, in these times of darkness, when worst comes to worst, all words or decisions, blessing or